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0: Every Friday, where the stars twinkle and the night is full with passion. Are you ready to indulge?
2: Sulle mani!

0: Welcome back to Feel Good Friday. Officially welcome back.
1: Unbelievable. Welcome back, everybody. Looks like we were here last year. Yeah, somebody has returned.
0: The seagulls have been circling the radio desk.
1: Welcome back, Elizabeth.
0: I am back.
1: And welcome back to our listeners. Then I imagine they were ripping out air while we were not here. Like, oh no, I can't do the weekend without Elizabeth and Stefano. Come on.
0: What did you do on your weekend? Nothing.
1: No, we are joking, but look, we are coming back with

0: obviously the best that you can have here in South Australia.
1: That
0: here
1: is right.
0: In Adelaide is an amazing weekend in front of us, and yes, an amazing month.
1: And we have a big show ahead. We guarantee you a big show. Double guess, double guess, so you cannot go anywhere.
0: Allora, first, we are still in the Italian Film Festival month.
1: Yes.
0: And tonight we are going to a movie.
1: Great things. We are going to a movie tonight.
0: As soon as we finish our show, we have a movie tonight.
1: Andiamo. I'm so excited.
0: And the perfect way is to go on Santali Italian Film Festival.
1: Yes.
0: You Google it. You go on the website. But you know, Elizabeth, you need to go in sessions, go in Adelaide, and then choose by dates, because
1: of
0: tonight
1: course.
0: We were free.
1: Of course, we were free.
0: And we saw which movie there were on Prospect and Palace Nova.
1: Absolutely.
0: In Prospect and East End.
1: Yes.
0: And
1: yes,
0: we decide the movie and we are going.
1: We are. We're heading down to Prospect. You know, we're going to get something to eat, something to drink. We're going to make a full night of it and support the local businesses down on Prospect Road. And
0: with hashtag Elizabeth Way.
1: Yes. And of course, I am the event ambassador for Prospect Palace Nova. So they that's my family, and I love supporting them along with East End, of course, because I do a bit for them as well. But I'm so excited to go back to my,
0: like,
1: my family.
0: Palace Nova, our favorite cinema.
1: They are, and they do so much locally. I don't know why I'd go to any other cinema beside those two. They show everything.
0: Even when they do the special screening, they always get involved, the whole community. You know?
1: They do. And actually, they've got me very busy this October and November. I think I'm there almost every week with a special screening or a new movie premiere. So they do the Italian Film Festival justice. They really, really do. So please don't miss out on the Italian Film Festival. See something. There's so much.
0: There's the last, like, I think after another week, and
1: yep,
0: then
1: and that's it. So, you know, so, please come and support.
0: Go now. Okay, so we came back from Italy, both of us.
1: Don't make me cry. I love you, Adelaide. I've still got a foot.
0: It's more difficult every time you come back. It is more difficult.
1: This,
0: like for me,
1: yeah,
0: it was I felt I was under, like, hit under the bus.
1: Yeah,
0: How do you say?
1: Hit by a bus.
0: I felt I was hit by the bus.
1: I'm struggling.
0: You too.
1: It's only been just a week for me, and this is probably the hardest comeback for me in a long time, but I'm heading back over there very soon.
0: That's right.
1: So I shouldn't complain.
0: No, but absolutely you shouldn't, but
1: I'm going to be busy in the meantime.
0: We are busy.
1: What's happening here in Adelaide?
0: So, the cure for nostalgia is to
1: keep busy.
0: Listening Feel Good Friday,
1: yes,
0: because we can always tell you what to do in the week and what to do during the month.
1: Mm-hmm.
0: And the month of October is absolutely full of things. First, tomorrow morning, if you are particularly in the West, come to Panini Brother.
1: Oh, yes. Yeah,
0: because we are there from 9 to 12.
1: Mm-hmm.
0: And we broadcast there, and they extended the laboratory, so there's they needed more space for the production, which is an amazing news, which means less queue outside as well.
1: Mm-hmm.
0: And it's a win-win.
1: Unbelievable. And then this weekend, what have we got happening over with our friends at Gelato Bello?
0: Brava. For Gelato Bello, yes. Gelato Bello is celebrating 30 year.
1: Unbelievable.
0: Since it was established in 1996.
1: And now Marcus and the team are doing such a wonderful job.
0: They're doing an amazing job.
1: Really.
0: And tomorrow and Sunday, from 1 till the night, the first 100 people that go there, they will pay the ice cream just $3, which is the price of 1996.
1: Oh my goodness, 1996!
0: Amazing!
1: Yes, how good is that? It's so exciting.
0: Where were you? What happened in your 1996, like, exceptional? Remember?
1: I can tell you, so by that stage,
0: were you dressed?
1: How was I dressed?
0: In,
1: like,
0: jeans.
1: I'm going to say, like, a real juzza. I can say that word. Because I was, yes, I had left school to become a hairdresser in 1996 and worked as a hairdresser for 8.5 years after that.
0: Oh,
1: so I didn't finish school.
0: Did you have the curly hair?
1: No, but I had black, long hair, dyed black.
0: Okay.
1: Really black, long.
0: Longer.
1: And was tanned. I then went and worked in a tanning salon after my hairdressing experience. Yeah, I should show you some photos. Very, very scary stuff. In 1996, yes, and I actually, so, excuse me, at one point when I was working at a tanning lounge at Felixstowe, we would often on a Thursday night in summer go to Gelato Bello back in the day and get gelato.
0: There we go.
1: Because we were right there. We were right there. You were Payne and Felixstowe.
0: Yes, right there.
1: So we used to, yes, oh my goodness, flashback.
0: This Saturday and Sunday, you will see the cups, the spoons, and even the uniforms of 1996.
1: Wow, I'm so excited. This, yeah.
0: Cool, eh?
1: Come on, guys. Get a bit of nostalgia happening for the weekend.
0: What an amazing initiative.
1: Right? So it's really exciting. So yes, Panini Brothers and Gelato Bello, two incredible SA businesses. Come on, guys. Get behind them.
0: And they say that they will propose again some highlights flavor of 1996.
1: Yes.
0: One of them is Golden Gay Time.
1: And oh, my God.
0: Yes! And now you need to tell me, what is that?
1: What do you mean, Stefano? You know
0: golden
1: what?
0: Golden Gay Time.
1: Tonight, on the way to the cinemas, we're stopping at the petrol station. I'm going to buy you a Golden Gay Time. So
0: but
1: you
0: what
1: can
0: is
1: see.
0: That?
1: It's like...
0: Okay, it's explainable.
1: Sort of like, No.
0: You just need to try.
1: You need to try, but it is that now I want one. No, per davvero.
0: As soon as I said, now you want it.
1: No, andiamo di prendere.
0: Okay, prima del film.
1: Oh my God. Oh, for the film. I don't know. But Jesus. How have you been in Adelaide this long and not had a Golden Gay Time?
0: That's like, you know,
1: the Balfour's Green Frog? Iconic. Golden Gay Time. Iconic. Oh my God. No,
0: okay.
1: You need an education and you need that ice cream. Yes! No, but I'm like, you blow my mind.
0: Well, I actually
1: You know, we're going to get something on a story. You with the Golden Gay Time, you take the
0: Yeah,
1: oh
0: I
1: my
0: absolutely
1: God.
0: Need to try it.
1: But yes, Gelato Bello, you're going to go there for Golden Gay Time. I mean, that's iconic. Yes!
0: Fantastic. 99. So, everybody, the first 100 people on Saturday and Sunday, Gelato Bello, they will pay $3 and get your Golden Gay Time flavor. I'm going to be one of the first 100.
1: You are.
0: Definitely. Okay, so we have two guests because we can already say in October.
1: Oh, look, it's huge. I'm going to give you a bit of a list. It's all about festivals going from October all the way to November. We have the Cheese Festival, the Adelaide Film Festival, and we started with the Italian Film Festival before those two. And then we're going on to, of course, the Adelaide Italian Festival. We're just in festival season.
0: We are safe and sound.
1: There's so much
0: here
1: happening. And we're going to bring you all of those
0: festivals.
1: We are
0: safe and sound.
1: We are.
0: Okay, stay with us.

0: You're listening to Radio Italiana 531. This is Feel Good Friday. And as promised, we have a guest, a special guest, because it's that time of the year, really.
1: It is a returning special guest and a friend of our radio. We have none other than Chris Lloyd, the creative director and founder of Cheese Fest. Welcome back to our program.
2: Oh, thank you. That's a beautiful welcome, and it's so lovely to talk to you again. And I honestly cannot believe that we are here again. Where is that year gone?
0: Unbelievable.
1: Crazy, crazy. It's like that cheese pool that never ends, and we're back, you know?
2: Yes, I like that.
1: Yes, yes, see? No, look, we're just super excited to have you on. And, you know, we talk about Cheese Fest every year because we know our listeners love it. But, I mean, on top of all that, we are, or you are, and Adelaide is going to be celebrating Cheese Fest for 21 years. It's your 21st birthday.
2: Yeah, that's kind of fun, isn't it? Yes. And who would have thought? A little scribble on the back of a napkin, and I think I'm going to just do a little festival, and here we are 21 years later, and we you know, really have got our biggest festival coming up ever this year with, 128 stalls, you know, all the different cheese styles you could possibly want, and the wine and the, you know, spirits. There's just everything that you could possibly want. Lots of restaurants cooking up beautiful things with cheese, and cheese, cheese, cheese everywhere. It's just going to be amazing.
0: And Chris, talking about 21 years, I imagine that the cheese culture in South Australia has changed dramatically, I imagine. You have seen the change, yeah. You have seen the evolution.
2: Absolutely.
0: The revolution.
2: And you're right, Stefano. It has changed so much. And I think, you know, the palate has just become far more discerning. Plus there's just there's so many different, wineries that people can go and see and visit. And so this also, I think, has contributed to just seasoning the palate, maturing the palate. Pardon my pun, maturing. I love that word. So I think all of those things combined have really, you know, pulled together a much more sophisticated audience, and an audience that's really interested in where the produce comes from, you know, meeting the producer, hearing the stories. And one of the beautiful things about Cheese Fest is 9 times out of 10, we've got the actual producer at the festival, you know, talking about, giving stories and talking about how they make their products, whether it's cheese or even other products, because of course we do have other products along.
1: Absolutely. And can I say, I might be showing my age here. I think Adelaide, thanks to you, has come a long way from the, I don't know if you remember, the Kraft single packets in the little plastic sleeves. We've come a very, very long way.
2: Oh,
1: and
2: oh, yeah.
1: You have
2: haven't
1: really,
2: oh,
1: haven't we? I mean, they were great back in the day in lunchboxes, but I'm
2: yes.
1: so glad that you have opened our eyes to, like, just the diversity of what cheese has to offer, and not only just slicing cheese with a cracker, but what you can do with cheese. Which brings me to talk about all the amazing cooking demonstrations you have.
2: Yes.
1: And, you know, cheese is, it's, oh my goodness, it's so diverse. It's, like I said, not just slicing it up.
2: Yes. And you know, this year, and this is going to warm your heart, particularly, I think, Stefano. This year we've got Miguel Maestri,
0: yes.
2: you know, he goes by the crazy bull. And
0: how
2: he is
0: do you
2: crazy
0: know about this?
2: Really funny.
1: How do you know, Stefano, so
0: how
1: excited?
0: How do you know about this?
2: So,
0: I was spotted.
2: I love Miguel. He has got beautiful energy. He's such a lovely, lovely person. And he's just up for anything, you know. He's happy to get in there, get his hands dirty, and anything you ask him to do, he's more than happy to. So what I've asked him to do is officially open the festival with the inaugural cracking of the Parmigiano Reggiano.
0: Oh, there we go.
1: Really?
0: Oh, my God.
2: So here it is. I'm going to tell you how it's going to happen.
1: Yes.
2: So we have the cheese chariot.
0: The cheese chariot.
2: Wow. Chariot. Aboard the Cheese Chariot is the 45 kilo Parmigiano Reggiano.
1: Oh my god!
2: From Italy, from Italy,
1: from Italy. How did you ship that through customs?
2: Yeah, believe me, I can do it. When it comes to cheese, I can do wave my magic wand.
0: Special card.
2: And then we have our two chefs who are going to take the chariot, led by minstrels, around the park. So they're going to do a lap of the park with the music leading the way, and then they will bring the cheese back to the main stage. And once we complete Welcome to Country, the Parmigiano Reggiano will come off the chariot and come onto the main stage, where I have Miguel and Johan Bach, who is a friend of mine, a cheese expert from Melbourne, and they are going to use the official Parmigiano Reggiano knives. They're going to crack open the Parmigiano Reggiano, and there's going to be fanfare and music, and then obviously the Parmigiano Reggiano will open, and there it will be. Miguel will take some. He'll take it to the cooking demo stage and he will cook with it. And the rest of it, we are going to take the shards and put it into trays and have roaming cheese cloak people who will be giving it away.
0: Oh my gosh.
1: Oh, look at that. How good this is that, right?
0: This is the celebration, let me say, of the King of Cheese.
1: Right. 21st celebration. So, see, literally.
0: My God, what a treat. Like, I urge everybody listening, this is just actually the... Even just this is a motivation to go to the Cheese Fest this year to see this celebration.
1: Mm-hmm, absolutely. Oh, yeah. I mean, my goodness, how do you not want to miss that?
2: Yeah. And it's an Australian first. And, you know, even just like a little bit of education about the Parmigiano Reggiano, you know, that we don't cut the Parmigiano Reggiano with a wire, for example, or a knife. It needs to be pried open. They score it. They put the knives in. Mm. Because of the granular texture that the Parmigiano Reggiano has is very unique, and the shards come off, and when the shards come off like that, it's natural, and so therefore it's preserving the natural granular and the calcification that happens within that cheese, and that adds to the perfect flavour of a Parmigiano Reggiano is how it is cut. So there's a little bit of information for your listeners.
0: Like, even cutting the cheese as a specific technique, like, and it becomes a ritual, obviously. It can be also sacred ritual, like in this case.
1: And there's a reason why there's so many different types of cheese knives out there, not all just cheese knife. So
0: this is all part of the culture, and this is all part of what you can learn, also enjoy, but also learn at the Cheese Festival this year, which is, we haven't mentioned, is on Saturday the 17th and Sunday the 18th. And this cooking demonstration, they are all free to entry. That's my understanding.
2: Yes, there's a couple of masterclasses. Yeah, there's a couple of masterclasses which are at the very beginning of the day. But the rest of the day is completely free. Come along, first in best dress, watch Miguel, Warren Mendes, Themis and Callum. I've got beautiful Laura Sherrard.
0: Yeah,
2: she's
0: going
2: to be making some beautiful pasta. She's going to have a pasta party. We've got Rose Adam and Sam Stanton. They're going to be doing a toasty off. History of beer and cheese, pseudo spaghetti, beautiful. Eddie Noble and Jane Riley. I love Jane Riley.
1: Oh, wonderful. Yes. So do I. Oh, that's great.
2: She's gorgeous. Yes. So I've got some really, let's sit with George. George Diakomikalis. Diakomikalis. There you go.
1: Amazing.
2: I should know how to say that because I'm Greek.
1: Such an incredible lineup. Bro, I couldn't have got it out either, so I was just going to let you do it.
2: Thanks, honey.
1: Chris, and we're talking about first, and we should mention, for the first time this year, as a free add-on to Cheese Fest tickets, the Foodland Mighty SA Food Trail is available for ticket holders. Tell us about that.
2: Absolutely. Yeah, this is great. Foodland are such great supporters. Mm. You know, they're brilliant. They bring, for me, being regional at Woodside, they bring the regions into the city and they share all of our beautiful produce with everyone in their stores. So I absolutely love them. They've been a very, very strong supporter of Cheese Fest for many, many years. And really, I mean, you know, they've become friends, put it that way. That's they wonderful. Really are very special to me. And we're doing this beautiful trail. So they've chosen producers that obviously they sell in their store that are also attending Cheese Fest and, you know, basically pick up a little a food trail, no cost at all, completely free. Come and pick it up at the Cheese Fest itself, and then you'll go and you'll find the particular stallholder, the producer. They give you a little Foodland stamp. You complete the whole trail.
1: Great.
2: Bring it back to us and you go in the draw for $500 voucher to spend. My apologies. It's a $250 voucher.
1: Yep.
2: Four $250 vouchers to spend at Foodland. And I mean, in these times, I think that's something really special
1: absolutely.
2: To be able to offer.
0: Absolutely, in this time in particular. But so, Cheese Festival, we talk about the cheese, we talk about the big celebration of the Parmigiano directly from Italy. Everything obviously combining wine, spirits, because as we said, cheese has a whole culture around, but there's also music. There's an acoustic stage, there's a main stage, and I see that there are DJ sets later in the night, so you can also move, which is important.
1: Eating all that cheese.
0: Yeah, you need to move a
2: DJs.
0: Bit.
2: Oh yeah, you need to move because you need to actually use up some calories after stuffing your face full of cheese, right? But yes, and all of the musicians, including the acoustic musicians, are all South Australians. So it's really important for us to support South Australia. I am one of the state's food ambassadors. So for me to be able to promote South Australia as a brilliant destination to come and enjoy, come to Cheese Fest. From Cheese Fest, please go out to the regions, visit the beautiful producers that are there. There are also interstate cheesemakers and other producers. We welcome them with warm, open arms. And but you know, 95% of what you're going to find is actually South Australian. And so, yeah, I mean, I certainly couldn't be prouder to be able to present the lineup this year. It's absolutely wonderful. And there's a few other free things like Casa del Formaggio, for example. We've got roaming mozzarella sticks. We've got pick a local, pick SA with giving away fruit, you know, just these little free little add-ons, face painting for the kids, some games for the kids. So it's very kid-friendly as well.
0: And Gelato Bello, another sponsor of ours.
2: Yes.
0: Like,
2: oh my God, Gelato Bello.
0: Like,
2: wait and see what they're going
0: to
2: be doing.
1: They always do something special, don't they, with the cheese gelato. How good is that? They're so clever, Marcus and the team.
2: Very, very, very clever.
1: But we are just so excited. And we remind our audience again that Cheese Fest is in Rundle Park Saturday the 17th of October, 11 a.m. to 8 p.m. and Sunday the 18th of October, 11 a.m. to 6 p.m. And you can get your tickets at Eventbrite. Chris,
0: thank you so much.
1: Thank you enough, always.
2: Thank you. I really appreciate you reaching out and helping spread the word. Your support is not lost on me. I really do appreciate it. Thank you so much, Stefano and Elizabeth.
1: Thank you, Chris, for everything you do.
0: And just want to also mention that we will thank you, Chris, for giving us a double pass for our listeners. It will be on our social media. So everybody check our social media, because on Monday you need to play to win a double pass.
1: Yay! We cannot wait. Thank you so much, Chris, and all the best. We know it's going to be a huge 21st celebration success for Cheese Fest this year.
2: Thank you. That's lovely.

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0: Welcome back to Feel Good Friday here at Radio Italiana. Stefano, we have our second guest and I'm so excited.
1: We are very excited because this week, a very busy week. This month is a very busy month in Adelaide, also because of the Adelaide Film Festival.
0: Huge.
1: And the Adelaide Film Festival this year actually has in the program an amazing movie. Produced and directed by our guest, which is Dominic Allen. 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
0: Welcome.
2: Thank you so much. It's a real pleasure to be here. I'm excited to talk with you guys. Thank you.
1: We are very excited too. And Dominic is an award-winning director and producer, and the movie in the program of the Adelaide Film Festival is Tiber, which I will translate for our Italians in Tevere, which is the river of Rome, Elizabeth.
0: I know, holds a very special place in my heart. And I think we just relate to this so much, the topic and locations of this film as well. And that's why I think we were just really excited when we heard that this is going to be part of the Adelaide, you know, Film Festival. And we just couldn't wait to hear all about it. And we want to share it with our listeners.
1: So, Dominic, can you tell us a bit about the movie?
2: Yeah, so Tiber is a film about an art historian that's working in Rome, and he gets fired from his job, and the consequences of that is that his life unravels and he's forced to confront some things that have probably been that he's been avoiding for some time. And so he travels back to Cortona, which is in Tuscany, where his family are, and has a meeting again with his wife and sees his daughter. And his daughter reminds him of a promise that he'd once made, which is that he would take her to the Tevere, to the Tiber, and together they go there. It's the journey that they take there, and some characters and some things that they both discover along the way.
1: Mm-hmm. And he's an historian and art specialist and critics. There's a little bit of true story of you, that you study arts in Rome, in the British College of Rome.
2: Yeah, when I was a student, I did actually live in Rome for a semester or two. It was about 6 months at the British College there, the British School in Rome, which is a beautiful place near the Borghese Gardens. And it was an incredible experience, and I took a lot of inspiration from that period, and it's had a big impact on me. And Helen Garner, who when I was studying writing, she's a famous Australian author. I'm not sure if you two have read any of her books. Her most famous book is Monkey Grip. That was from the 70s, but she's done a lot since. Helen Garner said to us, and it had a big impact on me around the same time I was studying in Rome, that if you're going to be a writer, some of the most valuable material is the experiences you've had and the things you know and the things that you've connected to. There's something she said about writing about things that real to you that can also feel real to the audience. And so I suppose where me and the character intersect there is in our mutual respect for the history in Italy and the sculptures and the living landscape and the layers and layers of history that we're all experiencing as we move through Italy, even now, you know, 3,000 years after the Etruscans and 2,000 years after the Romans. It's still so, the ancient Romans, of course, because don't want to insult the Romans, they're still very much Roman. You know, but from ancient Rome, I mean, you know, we're still really in these worlds, and so that's probably where I do have some intersections with the character.
1: So we are just talking with Dominic Allen, which is the director of the movie that is screening on the 16th of October and 24th of October here in Adelaide for the Adelaide Film Festival, which we urge you to go and purchase a ticket.
0: Please purchase a ticket. This one's not to be missed. And Dominic, can I ask you, I assume the film also touches on that father-daughter relationship as well, and maybe a bit of a roller coaster along the way to the river. I don't know, but tell us about that.
2: Well, there is a hook there in that relationship, and I won't say too much more about it, but in terms of the significance that Lucia plays in the film, his daughter, it's immense. You know, she's really the instigation of his development as a character through the movie, and she brings a lot of light and curiosity and joy to the film. And in real life, it's Marcus Cotterill's daughter, whose real life name is Uma, She was 8 years old when we filmed. She's 9 years old now. It's her first time ever in front of a camera. She still hasn't seen the film, so that's exciting.
1: Oh, wow.
2: One day she'll get to see that. But she was phenomenal, and the two of them together, due to their life relationship, were able to bring a phenomenal sense of trust and joy and vulnerability to the performance. But in saying that, she was very professional for a first-time actor. Her father's a full-time career actor. Her mother's an artist and also has been in multiple films and does a number of other practices as an artist. And so she took it very seriously. And you know, there was a big difference between the character she was playing and the person she is. So it was fascinating to see that even an eight-year-old could achieve that.
1: And when she will see the first time the movie, because I know that it will be premiered here in Adelaide, but also at the Byron Bay Film Festival, also in Matera, isn't it?
2: Yeah, that's
1: in
2: Italy,
1: Matera Film Festival.
2: That's correct. Yeah, so she'll see it very soon. She's already a diva. She says, "I want to wait and see it on the big screen." So she doesn't want to watch it on an iPhone, which is great news for the future of cinema.
0: Absolutely.
2: So she's waiting to see it on the big screen. And look, it's beautiful too, because she doesn't have that, at her age, that sense of urgency that I think so many people do, which is the antithesis of cinema. You know, it's not about taking a photo and looking at it instantly for her or making a video and sharing it instantly. You know, she seems very ready to wait and view this in a cinema.
1: Very interesting. And also, she's basically patient. Like, she's not rushing in watching the movie, which is absolutely not like we are living now. We need everything at the moment. And also the journey that the father and the daughter are doing toward the TV is something, you know, there's no rush.
0: No, and they're in a vintage Fiat, and you can imagine the landscape and everything that we're going to see.
1: So there are lots of silent, really nice poses, moments that you contemplate, isn't it, Dominic?
2: That's true. The car's beautiful, the Bombata Durata, the golden bomb, and it's, you know, it's a beautiful old Fiat from 1980. The X19 was, they say, the baby Ferrari of the time. Yeah. I mean, in the film they call it the parrucchiere, the hairdresser's car. The Belgian hairdresser leaves it there. And so, you know, in this day and age, it's a fairly small, low-powered vehicle, but it has a real charm. And, you know, it's a beautiful chariot of sorts for these two to go on their journey. But, look, I will say, because, you know, I'm loving smiling with you guys as much as, you know, the film is full of these beautiful moments. There are some heavy themes. You know, it is an art house movie. And there are themes of grief and loss. And, you know, certainly, as I said, all of the scenes with Lucia are beautiful, and she brings this incredible light and buoyancy. But just want to make sure that the audience understand it's probably not the sort of film you should take, you know, someone under the age of maybe 14 or 15 to.
0: Yeah.
2: But, you know, there are mature themes, and it is an adult-themed movie. But, you know, she is incredible. And I think I always thought when I was making the film, because we made it in the middle of a summer, last summer, and it was a heat wave already in June in the Val di Chiana, where we shot most of the scenes. And it was hot. It was 35, 36. And I was thinking, you know, I can't wait to show this to the Australians and the Australian Italians and the Australian cinephiles, because, you know, we hear there's a few places that are more antipodean or otherworldly than what Italy is in the middle of a heat wave when you're in a spring or an autumn or a winter, worse yet. In Melbourne or Adelaide, you know, there really are other worlds. And a lot of the film has the texture, the sounds, the feeling of Italy in summer. And that was really important for us as well, because just like the history of Rome and the sculptures and the buildings play a big role in the film, so does the environment that they're moving through.
1: So there's a possibility of merging in the Italian culture, but also reflecting on things that are important in life. And as you said, it's not just like Italo-Australian, of course, but all that are listening now, Feel Good Friday here, bring your friends to the movie, because this is the perfect opportunity to see Italy through the movie and also be merged
0: I think so, and I think two also beautiful parts of Italy as well that you're showcasing through this film. I think there's something for everyone to really enjoy, be captivated, and sort of touch those emotional heartstrings as well. From what I hear, we're going to discover when we watch this movie. So,
1: and Dominic, are you coming to Adelaide for the premiere?
2: Oh, of course, absolutely. We'll be there. Actually, a lot of the cast and crew. Marcus is coming from Italy. It'll be his first time in Australia for 22 years.
1: Wow.
0: Wow.
2: We will do a Q&A after the screening. And
0: yes.
2: We're just really looking forward to sharing it with a big room of people in Australia for the first time. And, it's a real honour. And Adelaide is such a great city for this. You know, there's a lot of Italian community in Adelaide, obviously, same as in Melbourne, yes, particularly. And so, you know, we feel like it's a great place for us to launch it to Australian audiences.
1: Thank you, Dominic. We are very grateful to have talked with you and talk about your beautiful movie, Tiber, which is on the 16th of October and the 24th of October.
0: I cannot wait.
1: Inside into the program of Adelaide Film Festival 2026.
0: Thank you so much, Dominic. We're really excited for you.

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0: You're listening Feel Good Friday with Stephanie Elizabeth, finally back from a long time.
1: Finally back, and how are we at the end of our show already? You see how quick it goes?
0: Hey, it went quick because we also have very meaty...
1: We do. We've got a meaty evening.
0: Meaty guest.
1: Yes, we do. We had incredible guests. Meaty and cheesy guests.
0: One was cheesy, the other one was meaty.
1: Yeah, I know. What can I say? And we've got a big night as well, big weekend. So, look, we remind you again, the Adelaide Cheese Festival is happening on the 16th and 17th of October. We'll have all the details up. You'll see it on our social media.
0: And we're going to give away a double check.
1: We're giving away a double pass for you to check out the Cheese Festival. And also, we brought you the incredible film with Dominic. I'm just so excited. The Tiber.
0: Amazing.
1: So excited. You don't want to miss it. That is part of the Adelaide Film Festival. So you can see that movie on the 16th and the 24th of October.
0: Amazing.
1: Talking about film festivals, we remind 16th you.
0: 16th at the Piccadilly and yes. 24th at Palace Nova East End.
1: Look, guys, please do not miss out on this one. Show your support. It's a beautiful, beautiful film.
0: Like, you support. We say many times support.
1: No, but I mean it.
0: But we really need to support.
1: No, God. People know that if they have a conversation with me, I get very passionate about it. Like, sorry.
0: And bring you your friends.
1: Tell your parents. Tell everyone. This is a movie for everyone. Ages, we do remind you, ages 14 and up, yeah. Because there is some emotional depth to the movie as well. So 14 and up.
0: Full of meanings.
1: Please, go and see it.
0: Tuscany landscape.
1: Roma. Oh, my God. You're going to make me get on a boat. But, yes, so, you know, please get behind this movie. And since we are talking about movies, yes, Adelaide Film Festival, but also you still have at least three, four days to get along to the Adelaide Italian Film Festival is still happening. So please get behind that.
0: Do it quickly because we are at the end.
1: We are.
0: And then three of our sponsors this weekend are organizing an amazing activity. The one that we haven't mentioned in the beginning is actually Banquet Food is having a car park wine sale.
1: How cool is this?
0: So imagine the car park at Banquet Food. Yeah. There will be zeppole cooked in the fried in the moment. There will be porchetta. Mm. They will do pizza for $9. And the most important thing is the wine sale.
1: Of course.
0: So there are wine in discount on specials. If you buy 6 bottles, it will be even more discounted.
1: Oh my
0: so there's
1: goodness.
0: A discount.
1: Don't stock up. There's no excuse not to stock up.
0: So go there, stock up your wine, get the porchetta, get the pizza,
1: yes.
0: Go in Gelato Bello.

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1: 531 La febbre di venerdì sera.
0: Poco ne a poco.
1: Super bomba. 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
0: Grab your husband or whoever you are with tonight.
2: Ciao, dolcissimo.
1: Oh my god. And let the magic unfold.
0: Every Friday, where the stars twinkle and the night is full with passion. Are you ready to indulge?
1: Sulle mani!

0: Buongiorno, buongiorno, and good morning on this beautiful Saturday morning.
1: Isn't it just that?
0: Oh my God, it's nice to catch the sun, do a broadcast, have a coffee. Where are we, Peter?
1: Hey, good listeners, you're so lucky this morning to be down here at Fulham Gardens with Antonia.
0: I'm here.
1: By God, no, Antonia. And I'm Peter, and we are sitting outside the best little house this morning. The best place to be this morning.
0: My favourite bakery.
1: Panini Brothers.
0: Yes.
1: On the corner of Tapleys Hill Road and Valletta Road, right here at Fulham Gardens. This is going to be the hub this morning that you have to come to.
0: If you're
1: nearby and you're a regular visitor, come down right now. Come down. Radio Italiana 531 is broadcasting to you live from outside the store. We're in the car park. We're underneath the Radio Italiana gazebo. We've got our teardrop banner flagging us. We are
0: hard to miss us.
1: It's impossible to miss us.
0: You cannot miss us.
1: Hang on. Now, if you want to get a car park, please don't run into us. You can park next to us, but please don't run into us.
0: Well, Peter, I've got some little exciting news. Let's kick off this morning.
1: Yeah.
0: The reason why people should come down is because as of now,
1: yes,
0: to the time we are here to 12 o'clock.
1: So right now?
0: Half price coffee.
1: Oh, get out.
0: Nah.
1: Is this true?
0: This is true.
1: Well, can I say that's fully sick?
0: Well, back in my day. Oh, now I'm going to show my age here. Back in the day, Fulham used to be fully sick Fulham. That's what we used to call it. So we are the most fully sick bakery in fully sick Fulham.
1: See.
0: So, but, and later on we'll have Domenico Greco coming.
1: Good.
0: To bust out some Zatatella tunes.
1: Lovely.
0: Great kids.
1: Terrific.
0: And then Panini Brothers have got vouchers. Like I said, there's coffee.
1: Uh-huh.
0: There is so much bread now. Now, there's one food
1: yes.
0: that I cannot live without, and well, that's bread.
1: Well, you've come to the right place.
0: Come to the right place.
1: Well done.
0: Bread is truly a staple in every Italian household.
1: And the Panini Brothers bread, that's an easy one to say, Panini Brothers bread is, cannot be
0: no.
1: bread. It is the go-to.
0: It is a go-to. I live in the West. I used to travel all the way to Newton. I will line up for 20, 30 minutes to get my bread there, then
1: yes.
0: drive all the way back home. And now it's just so convenient. It's around the corner.
1: Look, right now, there are just a couple of customers coming through the door. You don't need to line up. Well, I mean, you're right
0: yeah.
1: here. If you come now in the next few minutes,
0: let's do a little bit, Peter.
1: Yeah, yeah.
0: I'll give it run about 10, 15 minutes, there'll be a line.
1: Sure, absolutely. Look, I come past here very regularly and occasionally I do join the line, but I don't mind.
0: I wouldn't.
1: But you know,
0: join the line.
1: Panini Brothers Fulham has now been open 12 months and they are doing just roaring business. Lisa, and her husband and the team and the boys, they're all doing a fantastic job here. And we've just got to say congratulations.
0: Absolutely.
1: Because we've been hanging out in the western suburbs for Panini Brothers to come.
0: Yep, we certainly have. But I love the story of the name.
1: Oh, yes.
0: How they got the Panini Brothers. Like,
1: yes.
0: I just think it was so beautiful. She used to call her three boys Paninis, and then their
1: That's
0: brothers.
1: It.
0: Panini yeah. Brothers, what a beautiful story.
1: Well, they're and all in the business.
0: Exactly, but it's a lovely family business, something to hand down.
1: Mm-hmm.
0: I just think it's a beautiful.
1: Absolutely, fantastic. Hey, we've got lots to share this morning, particularly music.
0: With the
1: good folks who'll come along to do a little shopping, saying, what are you, where are you, what are you doing? We'll be able to talk to the people while our songs are playing about what we're doing here. But you can't miss us. We've got a little gazebo, and it's in the fabulous Italian colours, and says a big, broad, proud Radio Italiana 531. And come over and say hello, because we know we have many listeners during the week who have been waiting to get down here this morning to Panini Brothers. And come in and say hello.
0: Come and say hello, but come and support a local family business as
1: well. Absolutely. Absolutely. Let's go to a song or two while we get ourselves organised here. And maybe we need to hire someone to be a queue stander. Is that what you need?
0: I think that Stefano's getting ready to do that.
1: Well... look, one of our managers, Stefano's here this morning, and he's helped set up the gear. And now I think he's in the queue himself.
0: Yeah.
1: I think he's just waiting. He's waiting. Look, just between you and me, I don't want to share this too much, so keep it down. The Roman pita is a real favourite of mine, but it does sell out fairly quickly.
0: That Dubai chocolate, that limited edition you have to run to get it before it goes.
1: It's
0: one of those limited edition items, and that is my favorite with some balsamic vinegar. We will be talking about how to...
1: Hey, you know, I like drenching mine in honey.
0: Anyway, we'll talk about that later, how to turn the focaccias.
1: Stay tuned to us this morning and you'll find out all the good oil.
0: About what the to oil do, bread is good.
1: What to do with your... It is too. Back soon.
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0: Hey, welcome back to Panini Brothers Fulham Gardens. Hey, Antonio, you're with me, Peter. We're having a fine time this morning. You've brought a special guest along to have a chat.
1: We certainly have a

0: little icon in the Italian community. We have got Dominic Greco here with us this morning.
1: Buongiorno, Dominic.
0: Welcome. Buongiorno. How you going?
2: Yeah, I'm doing well.
0: Doing well.
1: Well, hey, tell us then, what are you here for? Is it the bread? Is it the cakes? What are you doing this morning?
2: This morning I'm here to play my Fisarmonica piano accordion because they've got, obviously, you guys here, just a little thing to promote the Adelaide Italian Festival.
0: Lovely.
1: Brilliant.
0: Beautiful.
1: Hey, but you haven't got it with you, so do you have to get dressed up and so on, or are you just going to?
2: Kind of. Got a little hat and vest, but that's pretty much it.
1: That's it? Italian colours?
2: Yeah.
1: Good.
0: Hey, so before you come on to do a show, how do you get ready? Like, how do you prep yourself up to do a show? What's your...
2: Well, obviously, I warm up, do whatever I need to do, and then I just wing it.
0: I love that.
1: just little finger exercise. Now, it's beautiful this morning. The sun is out, so you're not too cold.
2: Yeah.
1: Ready to go. A few little trills, a few little play-arounds. How long have you been playing the squeeze box?
2: I've been playing it for 4 years now.
1: Hang on, you're only five, so... how old are you?
2: I'm 12 and a half.
1: So you've been playing, 12. Wow, 4 years?
2: Yeah.
1: How did you get into it? Was it someone in the family point you that way?
2: No, not really. I haven't really got a musical family at all, apart from one of my cousins from my mum's side. But the way I really got into it was...
1: Hang on, is your mum listening here?
2: Yeah.
1: I don't know if she's upset when you said, I haven't really got a musical family. Perhaps a family that they're not professional musicians.
2: Kind of.
1: Yeah.
2: But the way I really got into the piano accordion was at my primary school, the Sopranos, I'm sure you know them, they used to come to my school, and I just kind of got hooked in by them and got interested and inspired by them.
1: Ah, now, you're allowed to tell us what primary school is that?
2: White Friars.
1: Mm-hmm.
0: So what were your parents' reaction when you came home from school and you said, I'm at the Sopranos today, I want to learn the Fisarmonica?
2: Well, my mum didn't really know what I was talking about, and then my dad just started going crazy because he's always like, finally, my Italian boy.
1: Absolutely.
0: But I think you've picked the best instrument to learn because I'm a Dunantella fanatic. I love our Dunantella, the folk traditional music.
1: Mm-hmm,
0: it's brilliant, and it's so good to see someone as young as you to keep that culture, that style of music going. So
1: but
0: well
1: Dominic,
0: done.
1: You're not a big man yet. So did you have to start with a smaller...
2: Yeah,
1: accordion?
2: I've got, the one I'm using today isn't too much bigger than the one I've got now, but I've got 6 different ones.
1: Oh, get out.
2: Yeah.
1: Are you starting to collect them?
2: Yep. So I've got, this is my second smallest one. It's only not too much bigger than the one I started with, but it's easier to use because it's compatible and small.
1: Okay.
2: Yeah, because I've got a really quite large one that is just too heavy to walk around with.
1: Okay.
2: But yeah, I've got a few to pick from.
1: Uh-huh. So the idea is you walk around while you play. You don't have to just stand still.
2: Yeah.
1: You go around and interact by facial expressions with people when they're listening and so on. Yeah. Now you play traditional Italian songs?
2: Yeah, all traditional Italian songs,
1: so
2: mostly.
1: Any Taylor Swift on the repertoire?
2: No. I'll pass.
0: Yes. Some Requiem Poveri on there?
2: I've taught myself a little bit of Sarace Petiamo, but not...
0: Beautiful.
2: I'd love to learn it, but I think...
0: What's your favourite song to play?
2: All of them. I really don't have a favourite, to be honest.
1: Now, do you play by ear, or have you learned from music?
2: Oh, I've learned from proper music.
1: Uh-huh, yeah.
2: Currently, I'm doing, like, music theory, and I'm doing university level.
1: Excellent.
2: Yeah.
0: Brilliant.
2: So I'm quite advanced.
1: Do you think you might go on and study music a little more professionally?
2: I think, yeah, I would like to get into the production side of things, but I'm not too sure, really.
1: Now, I'm really interested in the multi-talented young people we have in our community. Do you sing at the same time as you play?
2: No, I don't, because I'm not very trained, to be honest.
1: Can't you just wing it?
2: I guess I could, yeah. I've done some before, but it wasn't that great, I'll tell you that.
1: Because when you were speaking in Italian, you've got a good accent, so what do you think?
0: I think practice makes perfect.
1: I think.
2: Yeah.
1: And look, this would be the place to be able to to do it. I think you should wing it here. I tell you what, being at a bakery, though, you might get some dough out of it. Oh, jeez.
0: Oh, that's a joke.
1: That was terrible,
0: that's
1: wasn't
0: a dad
1: it?
0: Joke, all right. Well, we're not going to hold you up any longer because people
1: hang on,
0: are rocking
1: hang on.
0: Up.
1: You're not just playing here in a couple of weekends' time. Where are you playing?
2: Asantolario.
1: Beautiful.
0: Yeah.
1: Now, are you doing some big sets there? Like, have you got big time?
2: I think patches? Me and Massimo, I'm not too sure if we're going to be on stage or either roaming around, but I think we're playing for around 45 minutes.
1: Excellent.
2: It starts 2:15.
1: Uh-huh. And you've got enough in your repertoire to be able to play?
2: Yeah.
1: You don't have to repeat songs?
2: No, I've got a fair few songs to pick from.
1: Beautiful. Hey, if you want to hear this young man play,
0: can't wait.
1: Get down here to Panini Brothers, what is it? Fully Sick Fulham.
0: We're at Fully Sick Fulham. We're on the corner of Valletta Road and Tatley's Hill Road. You cannot miss us with our big marquee. Come down, say hello. From 9 to 12 o'clock, half price coffee. There's vouchers going out. There is bread, and bread.
2: And live music from me.
1: Oh, exactly. Thank you very much, young man. Got it all organized. Hey, we'll go to a song and we'll be back with you real soon.

0: that's got us going.
1: I love this song.
0: Oh, look. Are we allowed to sing along?
1: Felicita.
0: Not yet. Get with the program.
1: I'm just excited. No. Welcome back to listen to Radio Italiana 531. Where are we, Peter?
0: Well, we're at Panini Brothers, Fully Sick Fulham. No, I'm just not into that era. I'm sorry. We are at Panini Brothers, corner of Valletta Road, Tapleys Hill Road, just by the Fulham Gardens Shopping Centre. We are right next to the offices of Aria Bolkus, MP.
1: Yes, who will be popping down shortly.
0: Is she?
1: She will be.
0: You had a chat with her?
1: I have.
0: Is she going to give us any special offers?
1: I hope so.
0: Like
1: some hot tips? What's the hot dough?
0: I just like a little message about, can I pay a little less for my petrol next week? That's all. That's all
1: that's
0: I'm worried about.
1: That's a federal issue.
0: Oh, all right. Okay. Hey, but now, what's a local issue is the food here at Panini
1: Brothers. I was just
0: Brothers.
1: About to say, a local issue that everyone should jump in the car and come down.
0: They are. They're doing that now.
1: Coffee, half price, 9 o'clock to 12 o'clock.
0: Excellent.
1: Live music is about to start. There are vouchers. There are giveaways. It's all happening at Panini Brothers.
0: Beautiful.
1: Now, Peter, before we started talking about bread.
0: Yes.
1: And you talk about how the Roma pit is your favourite.
0: Absolutely.
1: That's one of my favourites. Yeah. But I love the focaccia.
0: I love beautiful.
1: You cannot go past the focaccia.
0: Uh-huh.
1: How do you have your focaccia?
0: Oh, look, I don't care how you prepare it for me. I'll have it any way that it's done. I'll just sit back and I'll say, bring on the focaccia. Grazie, grazie.
1: Just straight out the bag and start pulling it apart.
0: Well, you can.
1: And
0: you're
1: enjoying
0: just,
1: it.
0: Don't cut.
1: No,
0: pull.
1: You pull. There's no such thing as cutting stuff.
0: That's right.
1: Love it.
0: Hey, but look, there are so many loaves. The bakers here start very early, of course, as bakers do in a bakery. But they are going flat out. The ovens are on right now, and that they are bringing out fresh bread all the time.
1: They never stop.
0: You know, it, at a bakery, it doesn't really run out. I guess they slow down a little.
1: Well, not an Italian one.
0: Not an Italian one.
1: Yes, not an Italian one. Wait, it's in the oven.
0: Oh, look. Hey, Dominic is now doing a little wander around. So I tell you what, we might get Romina and Al. Just to quiet down a little, and we'll hear a little bit of Dominic's playing. He's coming in a little closer. I think we can pick him up.
1: Peter, you can also, this lady just here has purchased her own dough to take home. So not only if you want to give it a go, make your own pizza or your own bread, you can buy it at Panini Brothers and give it a crack at home.
0: Look, I think getting the pizza dough already to go, and I've seen it inside, is just the way of doing it.
1: Yeah.
0: Because you know that the quantity and the quality is just right, and you can't fail.
1: So, and if you love cooking, but you've got the busy lifestyle, work, children, everything else, the dough's already done for you.
0: Yep.
1: You just got to go home and put it in the oven or put your toppings on there and
0: that's
1: all
0: it.
1: Good.
0: That's it. Oh, beautiful.
1: This is so nice. The sun is out, live music, bread, cake, coffee. You couldn't ask for a better Saturday morning.
0: You could not. You could not. Well, I could. I could have it being brought to me.
1: Yeah.
0: But
1: I'm just enjoying the view. I'm just really enjoying the sunshine and everything that goes with that. And I can just see to the side of us behind you there, there's a little girl enjoying the music, dancing along with her dad, having a good time.
0: Oh,
1: that's
0: beautiful.
1: What it's all about.
0: Beautiful. Now, look, you can't miss us. Although, if you're not in the western suburbs and you're not coming past, you will miss us.
1: You will.
0: So, you've got to come down this way. And it's breezy, but the sun is shining, of course, as you can see that at your place. The sun is beautiful. Come down and say hello. We'd be only too happy to have a little chat with you. If you're a regular listener to the station, of course, we love our listeners. They often ring into our programs.
1: Definitely.
0: You can't ring in this morning, but you can certainly come down live and have a chat to us.
1: Please do.
0: Hey, I'm feeling a little, my toes are twitching.
1: My toes are twitching.
0: I just feel like I want to get up and do a little bit of a, just a little sashay.
1: Well, I saw your Darantella dancing at Griffith.
0: Oh, sensational.
1: We can improve that.
0: Yeah, I'm still in therapy over that, but I'll recover.
1: Therapy or physio?
0: All right, hey, we'll be back with us. Stay with us. Back real soon.
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0: Welcome back. We are here live from Panini Brothers at Fulham Gardens. Now, Peter.
1: Yeah.
0: You would have noticed I left the desk for a little bit.
1: You did.
0: I did, yes. Now, being a Calabrese girl, I had to go see what was happening inside.
1: Oh, yes.
0: I had to be a little bit nosy.
1: Yes.
0: Oh, my God, Peter. I think I need to go put an order in soon.
1: Uh-huh.
0: Not only is there just bread, there is focaccia.
1: See.
0: There is pizza.
1: See.
0: There is hot food like sausage rolls.
1: Oh,
0: breakfast
1: yes.
0: pies.
1: Oh, yes.
0: Pasties. Take home meals like lasagna, meatballs. There is apple pie.
1: Uh-huh.
0: There is cannoli, rumba bars, sfogliatelli. Every cake you can name of is in there. There is a marble cake. There is a pistachio cheesecake.
1: Have you seen one of Lisa's favourites that she has here?
0: No.
1: I was surprised. It's what I would call the Kitchener Bun. As in the Australian Kitchener Bun.
0: Do you know what's funny? My nonna's favourite cake was the Kitchener Bun. Nonna, when always we said we're going to a bakery, she said, get me or the bread with the cream inside. That was Nonna used to call a Kitchener Bun, the bread with the cream inside.
1: Well, you know, I have asked Lisa about the Kitchener Bun here at Panini Brothers. I said, it's not Italian. And she said, but it is one of our very, very best sellers. Everybody wants it.
0: Well, my nonna, traditional off the boat, loved the Kitchener Bun.
1: Yeah.
0: My mum loves a honey log.
1: Oh, you can't beat a honey log.
0: Yes, no. But I would say I'm a good old Leamington girl, which they've got Leamingtons here. And yes, they've got Leamingtons.
1: Is there anything special about an Italian Leamington? About a Panini Brothers Leamington?
0: Soft.
1: Does it have any...
0: Fluffy.
1: Is it custard injected? Does it have a bit of ricotta?
0: I think if we make that suggestion, we can make that happen.
1: Look, imagine slicing it and then hollowing out a little bit of the Leamington and then putting ricotta in and then putting it back together.
0: No, the way we can make a Leamington Italian...
1: Yeah.
0: We cut it into three levels.
1: Yeah. yes.
0: Vanilla.
1: See?
0: Chocolate custard, and you've got the Italian
1: of course.
0: But in a Leamington version.
1: In a Leamington version.
0: And then you put the mock cream on top, and voila. We're going with ricotta. It's a little bit fancy. Well, we're not. We like basic, the classics.
1: Now, we've got some beautiful coffee that's come out.
0: We do. Thank you, Stefano.
1: I think, what did you order?
0: I got a double shot espresso.
1: Okay, well, I absolutely love a piccolo. Because a piccolo just gives you the right amount of milk, just a little. I think a piccolo is the standard for coffee. If you go to any place and you have a piccolo and it's good, you say, that's it. All coffee's good.
0: Yeah.
1: That's it. Because, you know, I'm going to say, good Italians. I'm a good Italian wannabe.
0: No, you're not a wannabe.
1: I always brand any place that serves coffee on the quality of the coffee. And Panini Brothers, they've got it.
0: They do.
1: They've got it.
0: Their coffee is
1: fantastic.
0: And half price until 12 o'clock today.
1: Half price, but twice as good.
0: Yes, that's it.
1: Fabulous. Hey, we've got lots of people coming in and out because Panini Brothers here has a couple of little tables outside, but it's not, I guess, your standard cafe type of gathering. You don't come here and sit and have your focaccia and so on necessarily, but it's really they like to get lots of people in and serve lots of people. So come and get it, take it away, enjoy it. At your place.
0: With your family.
1: Or there's some reserves just down the road here that you could go to. There's lots. Or just stand here and enjoy it with us.
0: Peter, do you know what I did once?
1: What's that?
0: I came and I got in a focaccia. And I was catching up with a friend. We went down the road to Henley Beach in the square. We sat on the lawns. We had a beautiful focaccia. And we enjoyed the sunshine.
1: Absolutely.
0: See,
1: we are 5 minutes from the beach here.
0: We're very spoiled.
1: Very spoiled.
0: Spoiled for options, spoiled for locations. We are very lucky.
1: Look, I've just had a little of this coffee. I am in, not seventh heaven. I'm in eighth heaven. No, I'm in Mille Novecento heaven. Wow, that is fantastic.
0: Just as a, but how lucky are we that we can do this?
1: Oh, yes.
0: Not many people can do this. Hey. We should be very lucky we're here, have a nice coffee, making new friends, meeting people.
1: Now, Antonia, you're a traveller.
0: I am.
1: You've been around. Have you been to bakeries in Italy?
0: I've never been overseas.
1: Because I would like Stefano to come over and I'd like him to talk with us a little bit about the typical Italian bakery back home.
0: Tell us about
1: Stefano.
0: It.
2: Stefano. Buongiorno, good morning.
1: Buongiorno to you.
2: Buongiorno, what a beautiful day.
1: It is.
2: And when we were setting up, it was still cloudy, so we were very concerned.
1: Yeah, it is now perfect.
2: Also about perfect the wind, mm-hmm. There's just a little breeze. Lovely. And the breeze smells of sea. Mm-hmm. And it's a beautiful sunny day.
1: So we could be at Positano.
2: Yeah, I feel like we are. I feel like we are in Positano.
0: Tropea, Calabria.
2: Oh, Tropea. Oh. I would like to see Tropea. So back to your question.
1: A bakery.
2: Yeah.
1: In Italy. What, is there a Panini Brothers style bakery in Italy?
2: Yeah, there is. There are few. When a bakery is so big and just give all sorts of produce, like Panini's brother that does pizza, they do sweets. Mm-hmm. There are few. Mostly, they are small bakeries just for focaccias or bread.
1: Right.
2: But there are places and bigger like Panini's brother.
1: So are they sit down? Do people go in or do you just buy and
2: no,
1: go?
2: They don't have the coffee machine.
1: Ah.
2: Usually they don't have the coffee machine. It's just a bakery. Then you have a cafe.
1: Uh-huh.
2: That is probably in the same piazza or in the same street.
1: Si.
2: Yeah, they don't have the cafe. Ah. This is very Australian.
1: So when
2: usually, yeah? Generally, obviously.
1: Yep. So when your friends come and visit you here in Australia and you come here, they would say, what's the idea here of you've got a coffee outlet in the bakery?
0: Yeah, I was just about to say, like, what is their reaction?
2: Well, I haven't seen any of my friends coming to Australia in 11 years. So the first issue or problem that we can understand from this question is that Italians don't come here often.
1: Right.
2: Just to visit.
1: Their loss.
2: Their loss.
0: Let's keep it a hidden gem.
2: Okay. Sorry for the tourist commission, but that's...
1: Yes.
2: No, I'm joking.
0: I'll fix that.
2: When newcomers like me come here and see for the first time, so we can say in this way.
1: Yeah.
2: Well, it's not a shock. Mm-hmm. I think it's nice to have a cafe inside the bakery.
1: Oh, absolutely.
2: Because it's a one-stop situation and solution. I think it's very nice.
1: Now, Stefano, you're a relatively new resident in this side of town. Did you come here to find accommodation because Panini Brothers was here?
2: No, but when I found the accommodation...
0: It was a bonus.
2: It was a bonus. And I knew that Panini Brothers was close.
1: Yeah.
2: To Henley Beach, and like it's absolutely 5 minutes drive for me. It's amazing.
1: That's it.
2: I come here on Saturdays because during the week I work.
1: Yeah.
2: So the Saturday mornings are my is when I can come here and take the focaccia.
1: See.
2: There's the olive bread that I love to buy.
0: Yeah, we'll just
2: and just go crazy, and they can cut it for me. I can put it in the freezer because I'm not gonna eat a kilo of bread in 3 days.
0: Oh no,
1: it freezes very well.
0: I can.
2: Well, I can, but I shouldn't.
0: True.
2: And I try to not eat too much bread. But then they have the pizzas as well.
1: Oh, yes.
0: Yeah.
2: So when you have somebody at home and you come and buy that big slap.
1: Yes.
2: Slap.
1: Yes.
2: The slap of pizza. And I love it because it's not too high.
1: Yeah, not too thick.
2: It's not too thick, which usually here you find thick pizzas.
0: But
2: so,
0: almost like a focaccia.
2: Yeah.
0: But here it's nice and thin and... I just love the tomato. Just give me a base of the tomatoes and that's it.
2: That's it, and that's already amazing.
0: That's it.
1: You know, I have queued here I'm generally going to just say Australians, non-Italians, who have lined up. They're a bit shocked about having to line up, but it's, you know, no big deal. But they go in and they're looking for pizza, and they look at the pizza that Panini Brothers does, and they go, this is not pizza.
2: Yes,
1: they're expecting to see the little thin crust, the Australian pizza they're expecting to see.
0: There's no pineapple here.
1: But we hear everyone then saying around them, who say, hey, no, this is pizza.
0: I actually,
1: what you're having is something different.
0: That's right. I actually like just getting the tomato-based one and then going home, getting some, cutting two pieces. Getting some salami, putting that on top, some bocconcini or some stracciatella.
1: I'll stop it.
0: There's some chili honey.
2: Oh.
0: And drizzle that on top. And then
1: chili
0: put the
1: honey. Chili honey.
0: Oh, that's another conversation.
1: Wow.
0: And then you put the lid on top and you've got your own like little sandwich made with that, like that pizza bread. That's where you just buy the tomato.
1: Is this a,
0: and you make your,
1: this
0: bonino.
1: Is an Antonia.
2: That's right.
0: Bonino.
1: I was going to say.
2: Antonia's version of panino.
1: No, sort of a calzone.
0: Well, they got calzones in
2: they
0: here
2: do.
0: As well.
2: Of course they do. Of course
0: yes,
2: they
0: but
2: do.
0: No, it's kind of like a sandwich, but with pizza.
2: I love it. So, guys, we are here at Panini's Brother in Fulham. You can't miss us. As Antonia and Peter are saying, we have a gazebo, there's atmosphere, there's Dominic playing the fisharmonica. And we are here until noon.
1: Why
2: midday,
1: is it called
2: 12 p.m.
1: Sorry?
2: I don't know. You know, I don't know.
1: Because it's not fizzling.
2: Is it harmonica or fizzharmonica?
1: Well, I call it piano accordion.
2: That's an accordion.
0: That's the Australian version.
1: Australian one. Fizzharmonica.
2: I could have said the wrong name of this instrument, and people at home are like, then.
0: And he said that's a small one. That's the small one.
2: Yeah, that's Dominic version.
0: Yeah.
1: Hey, time for us to go to...
2: Yeah, we have a lineup of guests.
1: We do.
0: We do.
1: And we're going to a very traditional Italian song that you know it, everybody knows it, and everybody sings along. If you hear this, you know that you are listening...
0: Before.

0: And welcome back. You're listening to Radio Italiana 531. Peter, where are we?
1: Look, we're at the table. We're at the desk here. We're in front of a political office. Where are we exactly? We are at Panini Brothers Fulham Gardens. We're on the corner of Valletta Road, Tapley's Hill Road, just across the road from the Fulham Gardens Shopping Centre, and having a fine time with all these. There are lots of Italians around, Antonia. Have you noticed?
0: Not really, because I think I blend in with them. How do you feel, Peter?
1: Well, I'm always the third wheel. I am. I'm the Italian wannabe.
0: You're not a wannabe.
1: The should be. We have a very special guest who's not Italian. No, but that's okay. No. That's okay. She's close by. Local member for Colton, Aria Bulkus. Welcome.
2: Thank you. Thanks for having me. Morning, everyone.
1: We're outside your workplace, your office.
2: We sure are, right next to Panini Brothers.
1: You're not going to give us a parking infringement or something?
2: No,
1: like that.
2: No.
1: Is that okay?
2: I'm happy to stand up for you if you get one.
1: Thank you.
0: Thank you. Note that. So, Ari, I've been meaning to ask you, I really want to ask you, what is it like working next to Panini Brothers, like the temptation?
2: It's every day I think someone from my office is next door buying either some sort of bread or coffee, because the coffee is also very good. But it's busy all day, every day. It's good energy, I think, it brings to the area.
1: Do you get people, if they're in a queue, do they sometimes pop in and say, well, what can I buy from here?
2: They bring the food in, and then my office smells like Panini Brothers, which is good.
1: Excellent.
0: Now, we've been asking guests that stop by, what's your favourite bread?
2: Yes, I buy weekly, every week, on a Tuesday I buy the sourdough, but I also like the olive sourdough as well.
0: Oh, yes.
1: We are all hitting the olive sourdough.
2: It's delicious. Mm-hmm. But they also make really good pastas that you can put in the oven as well.
0: Yes, we did see that. They've got meatballs, lasagnas, pastas. Mm-hmm. But Peter and I were talking about, they just don't have Italian treats in there. We did notice the very famous kitchener bun.
2: Yes.
0: The honey log and the lemon tin. So there's something there for you, Peter.
1: Well, I wish you'd stop talking. Talking about it,
0: honey.
1: You know, we've taken the kids to sport, and we've done all those things at the crack of dawn or whatever. And I have been past here on Saturdays, and I've seen many soccer players, footballers queued up. They're all going in to get their Saturday fix at Panini Brothers. Way to go, Aria. You've been, I'm sure you've been very busy in the last 12 months since Panini Brothers opened here. Mm-hmm. It's not about just coming in and shopping at Panini Brothers. But you've been in office for about that time?
2: Yep, 6 months now.
1: Oh, 6 months?
2: Yep, I know, it's flown by.
1: Well, it seems like years.
2: I know, years. 12 months since I've been on here, but no, it's 6 months and it's been really busy, which has been good, but getting straight to it as well.
1: Mm-hmm, mm-hmm. Well, we're not talking politics this morning.
2: Good, nor should we be.
1: No, nor should we.
0: We're talking bread.
1: Other than the politics of good bread.
0: So we're
1: good bread.
0: Talk about like the Italian bread, the cakes and flavours. Mm. What is something similar in your Greek culture that could be to what we have?
1: No, there's nothing.
0: Neither?
1: No, nothing comes anywhere near it.
0: No, right. Our Zeppoli and Locomotives. I always have
1: That's true.
2: And I love Locomotives, but I also grew up on Zeppelis. But yeah. I think the one thing that I can see with Panini Brothers that is consistent with the Greeks and sort of ethnic cultures that, you know, they're making food from scratch here. Mm-hmm. So when we make Greek bread, it's, you know, flour, water. It's like those traditional ingredients and the real raw ingredients that make this food so good. And also Maya's bread that she makes so good, which is why I love it. It reminds me of Yaya's old kitchen as well. So I think it's really good.
0: Yeah. So we've got around Christmas time and Easter time, we do panettones.
2: Yes,
0: as
2: delicious.
0: As you do a Greek bread. Mm-hmm. So what is in that? Because whenever I say it's just so sweet.
2: You can make it as sweet as what you want to make it, and especially with every dessert, everyone tries to make a healthy option, but ultimately the traditional sweet option is always the best option, and we should do that. But it is very similar to panettone. It is a lighter, sweeter sort of bread that we plait and fold, and we make it around for Easter mostly.
1: Does it last? Because panettone has been known to last since the time of the Egyptians. You know, you,
2: it does. It does.
1: You can unwrap one and it's still
2: It's so good though. Panettone is so good. Every time I visit St. Hilaire and they bring out the panettone, I'm like, yes, fantastic. This is a good morning. But it does last. But there's nothing like, and it's sort of the same with panettone. Like when it comes out of the oven, Nia's freshly made it and it's warm and soft. Delicious. Nothing with butter. It's the best.
0: Yeah. I was going to say, oh no, panettone, got to put mascarpone.
2: Yes.
0: Oh, yum. Yum. Or pistachio cream.
2: Yes.
0: But when a panettone is open in my house, it doesn't make it to the next day. So when you open one, because you got to keep eating them. And I'm like, I'm a sucker. After Christmas, when it's the half-price panettone, you will see me walking out of Romeo's Foodland with like a trolley full of panettone.
2: You have to. Life's too short. You have to enjoy food and you have to enjoy all of this. Oh my, look at the line.
0: Yeah.
2: Well, if you're down at Fulham Gardens today, the line for Panini Brothers is almost, how many people long do you reckon?
1: Well, there's a dozen out here and there's a dozen in the store and there's a dozen looking on.
2: It's definitely the place to be. We're looking on, but it's definitely the place to be. It's a good local to back.
1: Absolutely. Hey, you were talking about what's the little the Greek cake with that's honey, the lukumades?
2: Lukumades.
1: That's lots of honey, isn't it?
2: Yeah.
1: I'm a go for honey. I will have anything as long as you lather the honey. But I have discovered the Italian
0: chili honey.
2: Delicious.
1: And, oh my goodness.
0: I can't do chili, but I can do chili honey.
1: Oh, you take into that and it's like gives you a little smack.
0: Just a little
1: nice little cute smack of intensity. You know, I love it. I think it's fantastic.
2: The Need Pizza down at Henley Square, one of my new pizza places that have taught me how to make pizza.
0: I have
2: got it's delicious pizza down at Henley Square, Need Pizza, but they also have chili honey, and I've got a jar of it at home, and it's
1: fantastic.
2: Very good.
1: Do you go down to Need Pizza and just sort of stand on the outside and just take in the aroma?
2: It's so good.
0: I think Peter doesn't live that far from there.
1: I can often smell it from my backyard.
0: I think that's what you do, Peter.
1: I do. But, you know, it's a trap. It's a trap being somewhere next to somewhere that is so nice that you just want to go full on, and you have to pace yourself. Everything in moderation. And I think, Aria, that's the problem you've got being right next door. Because the bakers here are, you know, 3 o'clock in the morning. They're underway. They're cooking. So you would come in here early. Your office hours are at 9 till 5, Monday to Friday, here in the office. But I'm sure there are people here earlier.
2: Yeah.
1: And they're just getting that aroma.
2: But there's, you so gotta, tempting. Self-control is important.
1: Oh, absolutely.
0: I know when it comes to bread.
2: But you know you're going to get it.
0: Exactly.
2: But you know, we love having them here. They've been so good for the community when they've got too much and they've, you know, overproduced. They're donating it back to places that need it as well. So, it goes beyond just, you know, that producing and supporting Italian food and culture. It's also supporting our local community.
0: It certainly does bring a community together because just by sitting here, it's more than just an Italian culture here.
2: Yep.
0: And that's the beautiful part about
1: it. It's a little
0: us.
1: Like, you know, how there used to be, at every corner there was a bank. I mean, you go to a bank and so on. Well, banks have disappeared, but this is kind of like a little...
0: Well, this used to be a bank. This used to be the Commonwealth Bank.
2: It did. Bank. I used
0: right
2: to here. Bring Yeager
0: yeah.
2: here.
0: Yeah.
1: Oh, real? I don't
0: this
1: remember
0: used
1: it.
0: To be the, I grew up
1: wow.
0: in this area. Yep. This used to be the Commonwealth Bank.
1: Yep. Well, I tell you what, there's no one doing deposits. They're all doing withdrawals here.
2: Yeah, they are.
1: They're all, whoa.
2: Yeah.
0: Withdrawals in bread.
1: No, dough.
0: Dough.
1: Oh, it's excellent.
2: Yeah.
1: Hey, Aria, thank you so much for popping
0: thank
1: in
0: for
1: saying
0: coming.
1: Hello.
2: What's for having
0: what you, what's the week ahead for you looking like?
2: We have a day full of open days today, so I'm about to scoot off to the Henley Surf Life Saving Club, West Beach Surf Life Saving Club, Henley Sailing Club and Adelaide Sailing Club. All of our local clubs along the coast are starting their seasons and patrols start today, so I'm off to a day of community events, which is very exciting.
1: Are you patrolling?
2: Not yet, but I might this year. I can this summer, so which will be good. But I'm definitely supporting our amazing surf lifesavers today and all the work that they do.
1: I want to see you out in one of those surf.
2: I know. Just not the boats that rock all the time. I'm not good at rocking boats, but I'll be out there on a skid.
0: Peter will be watching from the balcony. Where's
1: I will. Aria? I'll be watching.
2: Is Aria really out there?
0: Yeah.
2: Thank you for having me.
1: Thanks so much for
0: thanks
1: coming
0: for along. Thanks for coming along.
2: Thank you.
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0: Lewis. Have a good day.
1: Oh, come on, concentrate, Antonio. Stop talking to all the people walking past.
0: That's what this is all about. Oh. Talking to people. Oh.

0: for children. It was called Fully Sick Fulham.
1: Yes, that's right. Fully Sick Fulham.
2: No, I'm putting that back in the bank because I'm not going to. I'm not into that terminology.
0: That's what it used to be when I was a kid.
1: And see how up to it they were back then.
2: Yeah, they were.
1: Sick was, you know.
0: Fully sick. Now it's a vibe.
2: Okay. And what's happening in your life?
1: Well, I'm very busy organising the Feast of Santa Lario. We have it in 2 weeks' time,
2: so,
1: 25th of October.
2: This is a big event.
1: It is.
0: It certainly is.
1: It's a huge event.
2: You've been at this for, I'm going to say, more than a year, more than, you know, because you plan, you know, well ahead.
1: We plan as soon as it finishes, we start planning for the next year. That's right. So last year we had our 70th, and it was a huge one. This year's our 71st. So we're
2: now, many of our listeners have heard of the Feast of Santa Lario, and they know that there's this big festa going on. Where is it held?
1: So we have the procession commences from Martyr Christi Parish on Sunday the 25th
2: from
1: October.
2: From the Martyr Christi Church?
1: From the Martyr Christi Church.
2: So we're talking about the church on Grange Road.
1: Yes, that's right. Mm-hmm. So all of the religious associations will come there with their banners.
2: Uh-huh.
1: And everyone is more than welcome to come. We'd love them all to be there with us.
2: Uh-huh.
1: And so we part from the Martyr Christi Parish Church with the statue in procession, walk onto Grange Road, come down Grange Road and go into Montrose Avenue, along with the Queen of Victory's Band also. We go into Montrose Avenue and then down to Glen Eagles Reserve. And in procession, obviously, we say the rosary as we go, and we have the lovely Sisters of St. Anthony. In our little golf cart, doing the rosary
0: I love that. Good. You just have the nuns there cruising along a golf cart.
1: That's lovely. Right.
2: And the weather will be wonderful, of course.
1: The weather will be beautiful like this.
2: But if it that's is a little is. Bit no, unkind, is it just an edited sort of version?
1: No, never.
2: You still go?
1: We still go ahead full on.
2: Because we
1: love to celebrate the feast. That's right.
2: Of course.
1: That's the aim of this. Doesn't matter the weather.
2: Mm-hmm.
1: Santa Lario bought, they took the statue out in the Kawalonia, many, many years ago in May, because they needed rain. They brought them around the streets and we got rain in Kawalonia. So
2: there's a chance that it might happen again.
1: If it is, it's blessed rain.
0: That's good.
2: So you go down to Glen Eagles Reserve, which is just behind the church, really, a couple
1: correct.
2: Of blocks
1: yeah,
2: in.
1: That's right, exactly.
2: It's a big oval.
1: It's a huge oval there, and we have a beautiful feast throughout the day. So we have our zeppelin. As Antonia was saying, the Tepli of Santa Lario, and even Adia said it, didn't she? Tepli of Santa Lario are the best, right?
2: Oh, come on, we hear that from every fest.
1: Ours is true.
0: Ours is true.
2: Well, Antonia
0: you can get two nursing homes on a Zeppelin.
1: That's right.
2: You've helped work.
0: Exactly. Ours are the best.
1: Antonia,
2: you've helped work there in the Zeppelin's stand.
1: Antonia's been a volunteer of the Society of Santa Lario for many, many years.
2: Uh-huh,
1: Antonia was a past president. I've
0: been involved for over 10 years.
1: Mm-hmm. More than 10 years.
0: I think 10 years. So
1: it's been 10 years since COVID, right?
0: Well, that's
1: when
0: it.
1: You were before
0: that's
1: COVID.
0: I became president during COVID.
1: That's right.
0: COVID didn't come through our doors.
1: No, that's right. We still put on a feast.
0: Yep. In
1: a
0: 3 weeks.
1: COVID appropriate feast.
0: We did
2: So was the actual feast of celebration, was it never stopped?
0: Never stopped.
1: We've done it every year in South Australia.
0: During COVID, we just did a mass.
2: Uh-huh.
0: But we never stopped the feast.
1: And we had the procession outside.
0: Exactly.
1: We just had 1.5 meters distance between people.
2: Excellent.
1: Took the statue around.
0: The show went on.
1: Mm-hmm. We still did it.
0: We celebrated our faith, our culture, everything.
2: Now, I have the booklet in front of me here. There are lots of entertainers.
1: Yeah, so you had Domenico here on the organetto.
2: So Domenico and Massimo will be playing and entertaining throughout the day.
1: Yes, exactly.
2: Fantastic. But do you have any major
1: artists? We have Claudia Mediazzo with us.
0: And we certainly do with her band. Great.
1: And we have DJ Morena coming from Melbourne.
2: All the way, especially for the feast.
1: It's her first feast in South Australia.
2: Oh, excellent.
1: She's going to be doing two brackets for us. So DJ Moreno will be on at 4 o'clock and then again at 8 o'clock.
2: And it's not just the entertainers. I mean, people enjoy the entertainment, of course.
1: Correct.
2: But they enjoy the ability to come around. Because I remember last year, you have I don't know how many hundreds of tables, but you've got tables and chairs for everybody, and either undercover or out in the open if the weather's nice. You've got umbrellas all around.
1: Mr. Oopie there for the children that can play all day. There's plenty of things happening there.
2: It's a great place for people to just catch up who don't see each other.
0: I was just saying.

0: There's a saying in the Italian culture, there's two places you catch up with people.
1: Funerals
0: yeah, and festas.
1: That's it.
0: That is where you see everyone, where you catch up with them. And it's so true. Even right. growing up in my mid-30s now, whenever I see someone, it's at a festa or a funeral.
2: Yeah, and nowadays people can't do family reunions anymore, so they do their reunions at the festa.
0: That's
1: why
0: right.
1: Why not? Someone else is catering.
2: That's right.
1: Someone else is cleaning up after you.
0: Yeah, someone's organised the entertainment.
1: Exactly.
2: There you go. It's all done for you. So come and have your family reunion at the festa Santillario this
1: now,
2: year.
1: Now, it's a very reasonable...
2: Just before Christmas, perfect.
0: Exactly.
1: It's a very reasonable cost to enter, isn't it?
2: Free.
1: That's it.
2: Can't get any better than that.
1: Yeah, you can't.
0: We're Italian. Peter.
1: No, truly, where can you get all the entertainment and all everything that you
0: and
1: do?
0: Like,
2: that's right.
0: Like food, like actually, like I just
2: we
0: like,
2: have the best porchetta.
0: Yeah.
2: Peter.
1: Well, hang on. You
2: we
1: can't
2: have
1: the best
2: rolls.
1: You can't have the best zeppole and the best porchetta.
2: Well, we can,
1: you?
2: Because we've been going for 71 years and we have perfected it. Right.
1: So is this porchetta, has it been aged for 71 years?
2: No, the porchetta starts from 5 o'clock in the morning.
1: Oh,
2: we have
1: beautiful.
2: One of our volunteers, Rob DeBarcy, he gets there 5 o'clock in the morning and commences our porchetta, obviously the day before they do all the basting and stuff.
1: I can smell it from here.
2: Exactly right. So 5 o'clock in the morning, I go down there, make sure he has a coffee.
1: Yep.
2: Get him ready for the pig.
1: Of course, of course.
2: Say everything's okay.
1: Of course.
2: That's when we check out the weather, the two of us together. We go, no, we'll be fine this year. We're all good.
1: Well, you have, as I was saying, plenty of undercover.
2: Oh,
0: so
2: yes,
0: definitely.
2: Most definitely.
1: You
2: yeah,
1: have, and a number of the festas that we now go to have, they make sure that they cater for any
2: yes,
1: weather.
2: Yes, of course. And Radio Tatiana's there all day with us.
1: Indeed.
2: Well, so everyone at home can be listening to us on the radio waves.
1: See?
2: But please come down and enjoy the beautiful hospitality we are there to give you, the entertainment.
0: A stage the like feast. No other feast can set up. It's just... And the fireworks.
2: Well, we don't have fireworks this year, sorry. We've decided not to have fireworks this year. We've gone a bit more friendlier to the environment.
1: Oh, good.
2: We've made the decision not to have fireworks this year.
0: Well, that's... You know, have a little break.
2: Yes, exactly.
1: Look, personally, I do feel that fireworks are just a little bit of show. We're not there so much for all of that. We're there for the celebration of the feast.
2: Celebration, the religious celebration.
1: And everything that surrounds that. And we don't forget that. And perhaps the young people, they put it to the back of their mind. It's not important. But
0: can I just say, hey, you said the young people there, I still like to put my group page into the young.
2: Good on you. Yes, that's good.
0: When you go to the festivals, you're seeing a lot of young families now.
1: Mm.
0: Like my generation, we grew up. I remember when it was at seeing at Hanley Beach Square. I was like, I'll see you at the festa.
1: Yes.
0: That's what we used to do. Meet at the festas.
1: See.
0: And then now my generation is doing the same thing with their kids and their families. You go to the festas, you see the first, second generation Italian, South Australians at the festas with their kids teaching the next line. So the young ones, we are there. I still classify myself as the young ones.
2: And we have four generations, Peter. So
0: we do.
1: Okay. Look, I class anyone under 50 as young.
2: Good on you.
0: And they are the ones over 50 are the ones still walking the processions.
1: Oh, yes.
2: We would love to make sure that everyone comes down to be part of the procession. It is a beautiful experience. Mm.
1: Well, I love the way all the other, and I'm just going to say clubs, I know there are associations and so on, but bringing their banners, their standards, you know, and I love
2: it.
1: To all the festivals we've been to from all over, everyone else comes and brings the banner and...
0: It's a pride.
1: Yeah, it is.
0: It's a pride in the culture.
1: But I've always wondered, you might be able to tell us, we won't share it round.
2: Tell me.
1: Is there a ranking order of how they... who goes first?
0: You want to know the secret?
1: I want to know the secret. Who goes first?
2: You make sure you put the ladies before the men. So the Madonnas go before the before the male sailors.
1: Okay.
2: Ciao, Mario.
1: Okay.
2: Yeah.
1: So maybe all Madonnas first.
2: All Madonnas first. Okay. And also those that are in your area. So in because we're Calabrese.
1: Yes, see.
2: Santillario's Calabrese. See. So our ranking of our statue bearers is we put all of our Calabrese compatriots first. So Madonna di Tutte Grazie, Madonna di Croce, Pandori, they come. Yes.
1: Okay, so there is
2: all the Calabrese insieme.
1: There's a reason for, there's a reason for that order.
2: Yeah, that's right. That's respect.
1: And
2: that's
1: that happens at all the other festas as well?
2: I don't know if the others do it in that way. Yeah. Because unfortunately sometimes it just ends up that we end up in line.
1: Yes.
2: However we've presented, right?
1: Yes. Yes.
2: And as
1: yes.
2: I said, most of us, we're all compatriots. Mm-hmm. We're all very friendly to each other. So we mm-hmm. respect each other and mm-hmm. we will mm-hmm. Help each other out. So if one's there with their banner on their own and someone else has got two people, one of the persons will come and help the other person to help.
0: Because those things aren't, the banners are not light.
2: Not light, the banners are
0: they're,
2: quite heavy.
0: They're quite heavy.
2: No, and it's a very proud thing that we do as part of our culture.
1: Now you've been, which feast is this, 71?
2: 71 years. 71. This is the
1: 71st. Will you make 100?
2: Hopefully,
0: absolutely.
2: Peter. Mm-hmm. Listen, Peter, when we were almost to our 50th, they said to us we wouldn't make our 50th.
1: Really?
2: Yeah. And I made sure we made our 50th mm-hmm. with broken arms and leg.
0: And a newborn.
2: And a newborn, yes. Uh-huh. And we made our 50th, and now look at that, we've got to our 71st because
1: fantastic.
2: The next generation came forward and made sure we got to the 71st.
1: Well, you keep promoting that, and all festivals are doing that, aren't
2: that's
1: they?
2: Right.
1: All
2: we need the
1: associations
2: next generation
1: saying,
2: to come
1: need the
2: forward.
1: Next yep.
2: If you'd like yep. to have this for your children,
1: yep.
2: come
1: that's
2: forward
1: right.
2: and make sure it continues on because that's
1: right.
2: the only way it is going to continue on. If they come forward and be part of it, because it is a beautiful thing for our children to have. I'm quite fortunate as I have grandchildren now, and they love the festa.
1: Yeah.
2: And it's part of their life. So we really need to make sure that the next generation bring it forward to make it part of the next generation's lives too.
1: I was going to say that the young ones, when they do go along and they see their nonny there and talking to all the people and they can see this is something special, but in fact it doesn't necessarily need to be seen as special. It's just, it happens every year. It's a normal
2: it's like
1: thing that happens.
2: It's like Christmas.
1: Yeah.
2: It's like the Christmas pageant.
0: That's it.
2: Yeah. We have to go.
1: Well, this is a pageant for St. Hilary.
2: Exactly right.
1: Absolutely.
2: Exactly right.
1: Mm. Yeah. Hey, we'll take a little break and we'll be back with Radio Italiana.
0: But before Rosemary goes.
1: Sure.
0: Now, Rosemary, how tempting is it? You live down the road from Panini Brothers. What is your favourite
2: thing? I drive past here every morning because I go to my mum's every morning.
1: Hang on. Before you get that information from Rosemary, think about this because you might be on the fence or having a divide here about what your answer is. So have a think about that while we have just a little sponsorship. 531.
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1: Alrighty. Hey, we're back. Antonia's got distracted and she's gone off, but she was... Now she's yelling at us saying, I'll be there. We're talking about favourite breads. Is there a favourite bread?
2: Garlic.
1: Is there a favourite bread?
2: I come here for the garlic and oregano focaccia. It's the best. It's beautiful.
1: Uh-huh.
2: Very nice and fresh. It lasts us the whole week.
1: Yes.
2: It's a beautiful product. Panini Brothers making wonderful stuff here, so we're very happy to have them here in the Western Suburbs.
1: So do you have a special order that you come in and pick up?
2: Oh, yeah, the girls know. So like I just did.
1: Do they look at you and go, uh-huh,
2: yes,
1: that one?
2: Yes, focaccia, yep, and for cannoli.
1: That just rolls off the tongue.
2: That's the Saturday treat.
0: Now, Rosie, I was going to ask you, the Zeppoli.
2: Yes, yes.
0: What do you think of them here?
2: They do a very good job, I must admit. And actually, Peter, that's one of my favourites. Thursday mornings, I tend to drop past because they're nice and hot. On the way back from my mum's, I'll drop in and I'll get a nice Zeppoli with our sugar in there, and they do a very good job.
1: Well, hang on. Is it better than the Festa?
2: No, I can't say it's better than the Festa.
1: You just go,
2: but it's almost there. It's almost there. They do very good. Very good. They obviously have got their Nonna's recipe.
1: Uh-huh.
0: And that's the good.
2: That's what it's all about, having Nonna's recipe.
1: Mm-hmm.
2: And not only the recipe, but the love of doing it with your hands and understanding what it means.
1: Sorry, the what? The love.
2: When you cook, it's love.
1: That's it.
2: Peter?
0: And sharing a piece of your family with the community to enjoy
2: it. Right.
0: That's what it's all about.
1: Yeah. Beautiful.
2: And that's a beautiful thing here when you come in the morning. You see all the boys back there.
1: Mm-hmm.
2: And it's one big happy family.
1: Yeah.
2: It's amazing. They're doing a great job, so well done, Panini Brothers.
1: Now, you've got your mum in your car.
2: I have.
1: I hope you haven't locked the windows or something.
2: So, hi, Nelly.
0: She is listening to us. Hi, Nelly.
1: We're still in the morning, so bonjour on Nelly.
0: I did pop in and say hello.
1: Your daughter is on her way right now. Thanks so much for popping in.
2: Thank you. Have a great day.
1: And all the best for the 25th of October.
2: Yes, we'll see everyone there. Venite numerose.
1: Beautiful.
0: Thank you, Rosemary. All the best.
1: Cheers.
0: Ciao.
1: Now, you, I have to say...
0: We're in the West, Peter.
1: You know everybody who comes along, Antonia. You know, you say, there you are.
0: Ciao.
1: If you're in the West, you tend to come across people that you know.
0: You do.
1: Well, you've been a member of the parish of...
0: San Hilario for over 10 years now. I met Rosemary at the 60th anniversary.
1: Uh-huh.
0: Just before the 60th is when I met Rosemary.
1: Yep.
0: And I joined the society and haven't looked back. So now I have stepped away a little bit, but I've always been on the sidelines supporting and helping where I can when life gets busy. But you still need your outlets like San Hilario, the radio.
1: That's
0: to,
1: it.
0: To remember who you are.
1: Yeah, indeed. Hey, and I think everybody who has an Italian connection, roots or whatever, they might step away from the group or the society or their favourite club and so on, but they come back.
0: You do.
1: Not necessarily Rome, but it could be today. All roads leading to Panini Brothers, Fulham Gardens. Come on down. We've enjoyed the coffee, and there are lots of other people enjoying the coffee as well. 50% off.
0: Exactly.
1: Or can we say two for the price of one?
0: Well, yeah.
1: You could
0: it's
1: get
0: pretty
1: so
0: much. You
1: come
0: could
1: on
0: get.
1: Down. There's still, look, people are coming in and out. And don't be fearful of car parking, because if you can't get a car park right here in front of Panini Brothers, you've got the shopping centre just across the road.
0: But have you noticed the rotation of the cars that come through here?
1: Yes.
0: And every car is getting in with the Panini Brothers bag.
1: Well, that is true.
0: So it is moving, the line's moving, whoa, the car park's moving.
1: Hey, I think maybe there should be, there's not quite enough room to do it, but could we do a drive-through?
0: Ooh, you know what?
1: There's a certain advertisement on television at the moment that talks about a fast food run. Doing a run.
0: A panini run.
1: Maybe there should be a panini run. But part of the fun is while you're waiting in line, as we can see these fine people over here, there's a young man who's just come from soccer. And while they're waiting, of course, they're looking at what else they can get. It's not just, oh, we're going in to get some bread.
0: Well,
1: no, you can get some
0: when
1: more.
0: When I wait in the line to get my panini fix, as the young ones will say, it's your panini fix.
1: See?
0: It's actually quite good that there is a line sometimes because you don't know what you're going to get. So you can contemplate, okay, do I get this? Do I get that?
1: Or
0: do
1: both?
0: Do I feel like this? Do I get both?
1: Mm.
0: So by the time you get to the counter, you've already had a thought about it. You're just not walking straight in and just standing there.
1: Yep.
0: So you've really got time to think while you're in the line.
1: Hey, that's exactly right. Hey, Dominic's going to come over a little bit closer here. He's going to come over and... He's going to tell us. What are you playing, Dominic?
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